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2: Yes, this is my signature. The document is not fake.
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0: President Chong, you remember correctly. I pushed you into the situation, but this is enough for now. Please stop in Changchun. The north side will serve as a buffer zone for the Communist Party of China and the Soviet Union. Will you at the buffer, please, negotiate well?
1: 为什么？
2: This is a common interest between the Chinese and all Americans.
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1: 哼，这是你们美国人的利益吧
0: ？President Chong,
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0: So, maintain your status quo. And be content with what you have.
1: 现在他们不会再支持了。
2: 我想这不是出于军费的原因，是出于你的荣誉，你渴望的和平奖章。我们中国人有一句话，像你这样的人叫沽名钓誉之辈。所以为了你所谓的和平的借口，你不惜牺牲的是我们的利益。
3: I emphasize again, President Chang,
0: common interest between the United States and China. If you do not consent to this agreement, I will withdraw from the mediation team immediately.
2: 韦希尔将军，你在威胁一个美利坚同盟国的领袖，你知道吗？
1: As a U.S. representative, you have been a bully, and you always betray your friends. General Marshall, you don't fit in here. Just retire, please.

0: It was dug by the prisoners of war during World War II, and the Japanese soldiers used them to carry troops, cargo supplies, and patrol on the sea all around the Pacific Island Sea.
1: Okay.
0: That's 200 meters long, this tunnel.
1: Yeah.
0: And so, five landing pads. So when we are walking in, take care of yourself, away from the boat.
1: Yeah, take care, okay.
0: And when they want them to use them on the sea, first, they lay the track line and got a floating crane where near the beach to pull them on top of the rail out to the sea.
1: Yeah.
0: So from here out to the sea, it's 500 meters.
1: 500 meters, they're very close. Yeah. How many people push them?
0: They use a rail line and a floating crane, and there were 300 people to pull.
1: 300 people, oh. So this one, the one, this is the second one, right? This second one.
0: First, second.
1: Yeah.
0: And still third, fourth.
1: Oh, yeah. Okay, this third one already nearly gone.
0: Yeah.
1: See.